a note. 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

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The Traffic Hotline. The most up-to-date traffic info in Slovenia. We are thankful for any information you can give us.

Good morning. We're happy to report that traffic on Slovenia's highways and border crossings is currently flowing without any major events. Have a safe and pleasant drive. Promet po slovenskih cestah to jutro poteka tekoče, brez večjih posebnosti, ukolikor ste pa kakšno opazili, pa kot vedno. Nič 80, 80, 15. 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

13 minutes past 5 in the morning. We're still happy to report that traffic on Slovenia's highways and border crossings is flowing smoothly without any major events. Wish you a safe and a pleasant journey. 13 minut čas peto kaže ura, ko vam sporočamo, da promet po slovenskih cestah ter mejnih prehodih poteka takoče brez večjih posebnosti. 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

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And also traffic is being obstructed also on the A1 highway due to debris between Šentjakob and Domžale towards Maribor. 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
3: 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It's been so long since I felt alive.
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1: Attention drivers, a broken down truck is blocking traffic on the A1 Koper Ljubljana motorway at the Senožeče and Nanos interchanges in the direction of Ljubljana. Another vehicle breakdown is causing some trouble on the A4 Gruškovje Maribor motorway at the Hajdina and Zlatolice interchanges heading towards Maribor. Finally, some congestion is already reported on the A1 Ljubljana Koper motorway at the Raubar Komanda rest area and Postojna exit in the direction of Koper. You can expect to lose about 5 minutes there. Drive safe.
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0: The most up-to-date traffic info in Slovenia. 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
1: Attention driver, the driving lane is closed on the A1 Ljubljana Koper motorway before the Postojna exit in the direction of Koper due to a vehicle breakdown. Another vehicle breakdown is causing some trouble on the A4 Gruškovje Maribor motorway at the Hajdina and Zlatolice interchanges heading towards Maribor. Congestion is reported on the A1 motorway between Ljubljana and Vrhnika heading towards Koper, between Unec and Postojna also in the direction of Koper, and finally traffic is slow on the A2 motorway before Ivančna Gorica towards Obrežje. Drive safe.
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0: 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Drive safe.
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1: This year's Capital Statehood Day ceremony in Ljubljana featured speeches from both President Nataša Pirc-Musar and Prime Minister Janez Janša. During the president's speech, jeers and whistles were heard from the audience. Two earthquakes shook Venezuela yesterday evening, causing several buildings to collapse. BBC reports of at least three deaths. The Swiss football team defeated Canada 2-1 in Vancouver in the B group of the World Cup. Bosnia and Herzegovina is meanwhile hoping for a historic breakthrough after defeating Qatar 3-1 and coming in third. And a brief look at the weather. Today will be mostly clear with easterly winds blowing inland. Daytime highs will range from 31 to 35 degrees Celsius.
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1: A car accident is still blocking traffic on Maribor's eastern bypass before the Maribor Center exit in the direction of Slivnica. A vehicle breakdown is blocking traffic on the A1 Ljubljana-Maribor motorway at exit 14 Stelia Center in the direction of Maribor, and an object on the Maribor's eastern bypass between Dragučova and Vodole heading towards Slivnica has been reported. Congestion is also reported on the A1 motorway between Ljubljana and Vrhnika heading towards Koper, between Unac and Postojna also in the direction of Koper, and on the A2 motorway before Ivančna Gorica towards Obrežje. Drive safe.
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1: A car accident is still blocking traffic on Maribor's eastern bypass before the Maribor Center exit in the direction of Slunica. A vehicle breakdown is also still blocking traffic on the A1.

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1: 2 earthquakes with a 7.2 and 7.5 magnitude struck Venezuela yesterday evening. According to the BBC, they left at least 32 dead and more than 700 injured, with several buildings collapsed. Acting President Delcy Rodriguez has already declared a state of emergency. Meanwhile, U.S. President Donald Trump stated the United States, quote, stands ready, willing, and able to help. Germany is considering a ban on the use of cell phones during class and recess for all students up to the age of 13. According to the Commission, digital devices in the classroom disrupt children's concentration during lessons and limit social interaction during breaks. As reported by DPA, German Minister of Education Karin Prien added that restrictions on the use of social media by adolescents should be adopted at the European level. The European Commission has proposed a comprehensive overhaul of the European Police Office, better known as Europol. According to the Slovenian Radio and Television, the aim, among other things, is to improve the exchange of information among law enforcement agencies in EU member states. To achieve this, the European Commission is proposing to increase funding for Europol from the current 1.9 to just under 3 billion euros. Finally, across the pond, Mexico's football team secured its third victory at the World Cup last night. With a 3-0 win over the Czech Republic on home soil, they clinched a spot in the knockout stage as the top team in Group A. South Africa, meanwhile, took second place after a 1-0 victory over South Korea. With victories in Group C, Brazil and Morocco also secured their spots in the round of 16. And a brief look at the weather. Today will be mostly clear, with easterly winds blowing inland. Daytime highs will range from 31 to 35 degrees Celsius.
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1: Congestion is still reported on the A1 motorway between Ljubljana and Vrhnika heading towards Koper, and between Unic and Postojna also in the direction of Koper. There is also some slow traffic on the A2 motorway before Ivančna Gorica heading towards Obrežje. Drive safe.
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2: Ne zamerite mi, našega Jure, da že vidim, kako me je pogledal z velikimi očmi, da bo malce pohodila tale, seveda, zelo karizmatičen uvod v pesem Sweet Child of Mine. 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
1: Attention drivers, an object on the road is in the way of traffic on the A1 Ljubljana-Maribor motorway at the Celje West and Celje Center interchanges in the direction of Maribor. Still on the A1, a vehicle breakdown is causing some issues before the Trojane tunnel in the direction of Maribor. Congestion is still reported on the A1 motorway between Ljubljana and Vrhnika heading towards Koper, between Unec and Postojna also in the direction of Koper, and on the A2 motorway before Ivančna Gorica towards Obrežje. Drive safe.
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1: A vehicle breakdown is causing some issues on the A1 Ljubljana-Maribor motorway before the Trojane tunnel in the direction of Maribor. Congestion is also still reported on the A1 motorway between Ljubljana and Vrhnika and between Unec and Postojna, both in the direction of Koper, as well as on the A2 motorway before Ivančna Gorica towards Obrežje. Drive safe.
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1: 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I'm Jurij Pavec.
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1: NATO Secretary General Mark Rutte met with U.S. President Donald Trump at the White House yesterday. According to SDA, he sought to ease tensions between Washington and its European allies following the recent offensive on Iran. During the meeting, Trump once again openly criticized certain NATO members and emphasized that he expects loyalty from allies. Rutte responded by assuring that European countries had supported the U.S. during the war with Iran. Still in the States, President Donald Trump officially started the celebrations for the upcoming 250th anniversary of the country's founding. According to SDA, his address at the opening of a large national fair revolved mostly around his own achievements. Among other things, he claimed that, thanks to him, the US enjoys the greatest ever respect in the world. Some Democratic congressmen meanwhile criticized his use of the national holiday for political self-promotion. Two earthquakes with a 7.2 and 7.5 magnitude struck Venezuela yesterday evening. According to the BBC, they left at least 32 dead and more than 700 injured, with several buildings collapsed. Acting President Delcy Rodriguez has already declared a state of emergency. Meanwhile, US President Donald Trump stated the United States, quote, stands ready, willing, and able to help, end of quote. And finally, the 22nd Gora Roka Charity Festival is kicking off today on Šentviška planota near Tolmin. This year's program will feature more than 25 acts over three nights of music. According to SDA, the festival typically attracts more than 15,000 visitors. The proceeds from the festival will once again be donated to the local community, individuals and charitable organizations. Today will be mostly clear, with easterly wind blowing inland. Daytime highs will range from 31 to 35 degrees Celsius.
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1: A vehicle breakdown is still causing some issues on the A1 Ljubljana-Maribor motorway before the Trojane tunnel in the direction of Maribor. Congestion is also still reported on the A1 between Ljubljana and Vrhnika heading towards Koper, as well as between Unec and Postojna, also in the direction of Koper. Drive safe.
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0: Attention drivers, a car accident is blocking traffic on the A1 Maribor-Ljubljana motorway between the Ločica and Jasovnik tunnels in the direction of Ljubljana. 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
4: Nekako tako bo zvenelo jutri zvečer v Mariboru na Poštni Radio SI Main Stage on Tour. 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
1: A vehicle breakdown is blocking traffic on the A1 Koper Ljubljana motorway at the Unetz interchange in Lom rest area in the direction of Ljubljana. Congestion is also still reported on the A1 motorway between Unetz and Postojna, also in the direction of Koper. Drive safe.
2: Do zastojev prihaja na primorski avtocesti proti Kopru med Uncem in Postojno, prav tako na regionalnih cestah Rakov-Škocjan Postojna in Ravbar-Komanda Postojna. 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
1: Marco Rubio congratulates Slovenians on statehood day. I'm Jurij Pavec.
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1: U.S. Secretary of State Marco Rubio extended his congratulations to the Slovenian people today as the country celebrates Statehood Day. In a press release issued on behalf of the United States, Rubio said the partnership between Slovenia and the U.S. remains crucial for strengthening regional stability and energy independence. According to SDA, he added that the U.S.-Slovenian friendship was rooted in the country's shared history and commitment to collective security. Iran has accused NATO of complicity in what they call the illegal war of aggression launched by the US and Israel. This came after NATO Secretary General Mark Rutte assured Trump that European allies had supported the American-Israeli offensive on Iran. According to SDA, Rutte claimed hundreds of American aircraft took off from European bases during the war, including from Italy and Romania. Italian authorities have already described Rutte's statements as completely misleading, since Italy had only provided its bases for technical and logistical flights, not for combat missions. U.S. President Donald Trump has asked Congress for $88 billion. According to the Slovenian press agency, the proposal allocates more than $67 billion to the Pentagon, including $21 billion for ammunition used in the attacks on Iran. This year's Pentagon budget amounted to $1,000 billion. For the next fiscal year, Trump is asking Congress for 50% more. And finally, Mexico's football team secured its third victory at the World Cup last night. With a 3-0 win over the Czech Republic on home soil, they clinched a spot in the knockout stage as the top team in Group A. South Africa took second place after a 1-0 victory over South Korea, and with victories in Group C, Brazil and Morocco also secured their spots in the round of 16. Today will be mostly clear with easterly winds blowing inland. Daytime highs will range from 31 to 35 degrees Celsius.
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1: A vehicle breakdown is blocking traffic on the A1 Koper Ljubljana motorway at the UNET interchange and Lom rest area in the direction of Ljubljana. Congestion is also still reported on the A1 motorway between UNET and Postojna in the direction of Koper. Drive safe.
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1: Some congestion is still reported on the A1 Ljubljana-Koper motorway between Unec and Postojna in the direction of Koper. Drive safe.
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0: novo šolsko leto na enem mestu. 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
1: 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Did you know?
2: Which city gets more rain on average, Ljubljana or Lima, Peru? The answer is Ljubljana. According to the United Nations, Ljubljana is one of the wettest cities in the world. It ranks in at number 20, ahead of cities that are famous for complaining about rain, like London. In fact, according to the UN, Ljubljana gets more precipitation than any other major European city.

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1: Iran accuses NATO of complicity. I'm Yurei Pavets.
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1: Iran has accused NATO of complicity in what they call the illegal war of aggression launched by the US and Israel. This came after NATO Secretary General Mark Rutte assured Trump that European allies had supported the American-Israeli offensive on Iran. According to STA, Rutte claimed hundreds of American aircraft took off from European bases during the war, including from Italy and Romania. Italian authorities have already described Rutte's statements as completely misleading, since Italy had only provided its airports for technical and logistical flights, not for combat missions. The Pentagon has reinstated mandatory flu vaccinations for all recruits. This comes after nearly 300 U.S. soldiers at Lakeland Air Force Base in Texas came down with the flu. According to SDA, Defense Secretary Pete Hegseth had decided in April that the vaccination was not necessary. Now, with the vaccine mandatory again, the Pentagon insists the measure is not related to the outbreak. For the first time since the U.S.-Israeli attack on Iran, oil prices have fallen to pre-war levels. According to MMC, investors are optimistic about the progress of talks on ending the conflict between the US and Iran. Approximately 80 ships have reportedly sailed through the Strait of Hormuz since Monday, when the first round of talks took place in Switzerland. Though shipping through the Strait of Hormuz is slowly resuming, traffic has still not returned to its previous levels. And finally, the 22nd Gora Roka Charity Festival is kicking off today on Shintviška Planota near Tolmin. This year's program will feature more than 25 acts over 3 nights of music. According to STA, the festival typically attracts more than 15,000 visitors. The proceeds from the festival will once again be donated to the local community, individuals and charitable organizations. Today will be mostly clear, with easterly winds blowing inland. Daytime highs are already reaching from 31 to 35 degrees Celsius.
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1: Attention drivers, a broken down vehicle is blocking traffic on the A1 Koper Ljubljana motorway at the Unac interchange in Lom rest area in the direction of Ljubljana. Still on the A1, another vehicle breakdown is causing some trouble at the Kozina and Divača interchanges heading towards Ljubljana. Congestion is reported on the A1 Ljubljana Koper motorway between Unac and Postojna, that is in the direction of Koper, as well as on the Lisce Bled road. Drive safe.
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2: SI. 11 in 4 minute, en lep praznični pozdrav iz radija SI v današnji 25. junij, in ker Slovenija praznuje 35 let, bo Ksenija v rubriki In Focus izpostavila nekaj podrobnosti. Do takrat še bilo dobre muzike, Seal in pa Kiss from a Rose.
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1: A vehicle breakdown is reported on the A1 motorway at the Kozina and Divača interchanges heading towards Ljubljana. Some congestion is also reported on the A1 Ljubljana-Koper motorway between Unac and Postojna and the direction of Koper, on the A2 motorway before the Karavanke tunnel heading towards Austria, as well as on the Lesce-Bled road. Drive safe.
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1: Attention drivers, the overtaking lane is closed on the A1 Ljubljana-Koper motorway between Unec and Postojna in the direction of Koper due to a car accident. A broken down vehicle is still causing some trouble on the A1 motorway at the Kozina and Divača interchanges heading towards Ljubljana, and congestion is still reported on the A1 Ljubljana-Koper motorway between Unec and Postojna in the direction of Koper, on the A2 motorway before the Karavanke tunnel heading towards Austria, as well as on the Lesce-Bled road. 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

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Vstop

0: accident. The resulting congestion will delay your journey by about 45 minutes. A broken down vehicle is still causing some trouble on the A1 motorway at the Kozina and Divača interchanges heading towards Ljubljana. Congestion is reported on the A1 Ljubljana-Koper motorway between Unec and Postojna and the direction of Koper, on the A2 motorway before the Karavanke tunnel heading towards Austria, as well as on the Lesce Bled road. Drive safe.
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1: The overtaking lane is still closed on the A1 Ljubljana-Koper motorway between Unec and Postojna and the direction of Koper due to a car accident. The resulting congestion will delay your journey by about 45 minutes. A broken down vehicle has been reported on the A1 Ljubljana-Koper motorway at the Unec interchange in Raubar-Komanda rest area and the direction of Koper. And congestion is also reported on the Lesce-Bled road. Drive safe.
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1: Let's have a look at what's happening in Slovenia tonight. First, we invite you to Maribor's Lent Festival for an evening of rhythm and symphony. Six outstanding percussionists will take the stage at Leon Štukl Square, accompanied by the SNG Maribor Symphony Orchestra under the baton of Simon Krečić. Have a listen.

Don't miss the Symphonic Stampedo at Maribor's Lent tonight at 9 p.m. And if you would prefer an evening of classical music, we've got you covered. The winners of the Tartini competition, part of the International Chamber Music Festival, will put on a show in Piran. The concert will take place at the St. Francis Minaret Monastery at 9 p.m.

Bryan Adams will put on a show at the Portorož Auditorium. Accompanied by pianist Gary Bright, he will perform an acoustic concert titled Bare Bones. All thinking about

And finally, the Gora Roka Charity Festival kicks off today on the Shentviška planina near Tolmin, featuring more than 25 musical acts over three concert evenings. Today's lineup includes Tabu, Zmelko, Bohem and Paul Grimm.

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1: 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I'm Yuri Povets.
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1: European Commission President Ursula von der Leyen has announced the first disbursement of financial aid to Ukraine. At today's conference on Ukraine's recovery in Gdansk, the sum of 3.2 billion euros was confirmed as the first part of a 90 billion euro loan. Von der Leyen added that in the coming days, another 6 billion euros would be disbursed to Kyiv for the production of drones. The Ukrainian military carried out overnight drone strikes on the Russian-occupied Crimean Peninsula. As reported by STA, two of the victims were children. The attacks also sparked a fire at a large oil storage facility in the Krasnodar region in the south of the country. The strikes were part of a recent increase in Ukrainian drone attacks on Russian territory, while the country continues to face daily Russian attacks. More than 100 million people in Europe are expected to experience temperatures above 35 degrees Celsius today. At the height of this year's first major heatwave, France and Germany have been hit the hardest. According to AFP, more than 50 million people are subject to extreme temperatures in France and around 18 million in Germany. French authorities have also extended their red heat warning to 72 departments, and a severe thunderstorm warning was issued at the same time. And finally, for the first time since the US-Israeli attack on Iran, oil prices have fallen to pre-war levels. According to MMC, investors are optimistic about the progress of talks on ending the conflict between the US and Iran. Approximately 80 ships have reportedly sailed through the Strait of Hormuz since Monday, when the first round of talks took place in Switzerland. Though shipping through the strait is slowly resuming, traffic has still not returned to its previous levels. And a brief look at the weather. It is a mostly clear day with daytime highs already reaching from 31 to 35 degrees Celsius. The heat wave is set to continue into tomorrow when temperatures will reach as high as 37 degrees Celsius in the Goriška region and Slovenia and Istria.
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1: A broken down vehicle is blocking traffic on the A1 Ljubljana-Koper motorway at the Unetz interchange in Raubar Komanda rest area and the direction of Koper. Another broken down vehicle is blocking traffic on the A5 Pince-Maribor motorway at the Sveti Jurij Obščavnici interchange and Cenkova tunnel heading towards Maribor. Congestion is reported on the A1 Ljubljana-Koper motorway between Unetz and Postojna and the direction of Koper, where you can expect to lose about an hour. Some congestion is also reported on the Lisce Bled road. Drive safe.
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2: There is a delay now of around 5 minutes on the A1 motorway from Ljubljana to Koper. That's between the Rauber Komanda and Studenitz rest areas. Be careful there. There's also a broken down vehicle between the exits for Unetz and the Rauber Komanda rest area. That's in the direction of Koper. And it's busy on the parallel regional road from Unetz to Postojna. Elsewhere across the country, we're happy to say that traffic is flowing smoothly.
3: Ogneče poročate na primorske avtocesti med počivališčem Rauber Komanda in počivališčem Studenec v smeri Kopra. 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
2: 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At Poštna ulica Street in Maribor.
3: Oh, man, I can't just sit and wait for God to come and set him straight. It's been so long since I felt alive.
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2: Irma, singer, songwriter, music and poetry with a touch of jazz, pop and folk.
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1: And Parvani Violet, a musical enigma of genre fusion with modern rhythms and unique visual presence. Maribor, in Poštna Street, on June 26th, 8 p.m.
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1: Be careful on the A2 motorway from Ljubljana towards Zagreb. We've had a report of someone walking on the road, and that's somewhere between the Debeli Hrib and Mali Vrh tunnels. One lane is closed there as well. There's also a broken down vehicle on the A1 motorway from Maribor to Ljubljana between the exit for Slovenska Bistrica Jug and the Tepanje rest area. Elsewhere across the country, traffic is flowing smoothly.
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1: Be careful on the A2 motorway from Ljubljana towards Zagreb. We still have a report of someone walking on the road, and that's somewhere between the Debeli Hrib and Mali Vrh tunnels. One lane is also closed there. And there's a broken down vehicle on the A1 motorway from Maribor to Ljubljana between the exit for Slovenska Bistrica Jug and the Tepanja rest area. Elsewhere across the country, traffic is flowing smoothly.
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0: 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We set out across the hills and valleys to find out what foreigners actually do in Slovenia. Take a trip with us this Wednesday at 11:20 a.m.
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1: Thousands feared dead after two earthquakes in Venezuela. Good afternoon, I'm Dave Ryan.
0: This is Radio SI News. Three.
1: Thousands of people are feared dead in Venezuela after two strong earthquakes hit near the capital Caracas last night. At least 164 people have been confirmed dead and nearly 1,000 injured. Unknown numbers are still trapped in the rubble of collapsed buildings. The first quake was registered at 7.1 on the Richter scale, about 160 kilometers west of the city. The second, with a magnitude of 7.5, struck less than a minute later. There have since been at least 20 aftershocks. Many countries, including the US, have offered to send help to find survivors. Today is a national holiday in Slovenia, Statehood Day, with most shops and businesses closed. Slovenia is marking the 35th anniversary of the then parliament adopting key documents to declare independence from Yugoslavia. A special ceremony was held last night in Republic Square in Ljubljana, with President Natasha Pirc-Musar and Prime Minister Janez Janša the keynote speakers. This morning, the president opened the doors of the presidential palace to the public and presented awards for bravery to three police officers and a 12-year-old boy for saving lives. She also laid a wreath at the monument to the fallen in Jale Cemetery in memory of those who died in the War of Independence. The mayor of Paris has told the city to slow down as large parts of Western Europe remain in the grip of a deadly heatwave which has claimed dozens of lives. Yesterday, the French capital reached a June record of 40.9 degrees Celsius. Britain also registered its highest ever June temperature at 36.1 degrees. Here are the thoughts of a schoolboy and a construction worker yesterday.
2: Boiling hot, like all the windows be open, all the doors will be open, the fan will be on, but it'll just still be boiling hot.
3: It affects you really badly, actually, because come lunchtime, sometimes you've had enough.
1: The heat wave is being driven by a phenomenon known as an omega block, with temperatures nearly 20 degrees above average for this time of year. The Slovenian men's volleyball team will play Bulgaria in Stožice Stadium Ljubljana at 8.30 this evening as part of the Nations League tournament. Yesterday, they beat Canada by 3-1. Slovenia are currently in fourth place in the table of 18 teams. The top seven teams, plus China, who will host the finals, will go on to the quarterfinals after the preliminary round. The weather this afternoon will stay mostly clear and sunny, with top temperatures of between 31 and 35 degrees Celsius.
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1: And be careful on the A2 motorway from Ljubljana towards Novo Mesto. The road is completely closed between the Debeli Hrib and Mali Vrh tunnels. That's due to a police intervention. A detour is possible around that section via the regional road through Škofljica. Elsewhere across Slovenia, we're happy to say the traffic is flowing smoothly.
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4: 15:03 minute kaže ura, na Radio SI današnji praznični četrtek. 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
1: Hello and welcome to World Rhythms here on Radio SI. This is the show where we travel around the world to listen to what people in other countries are listening to. And this week we're going to the Visegrad countries. Why not? And we're starting off with Eva Farna, who is a pop singer who is actually Polish by birth, but living in the Czech Republic. She started her career at a very young age, and her latest song is called ADHD Pop.

That's a new hit from the Czech Republic called ADHD Pop. Now it's time for some California love, but not from Tupac, but from a Polish rapper known as White 2115. This is a hit in Poland, and it's our next stop.

0: That's a new song from Hungary, and that does it for this week's edition of World Rhythms. Thanks for joining us, and join us next week as we continue traveling around the world musically.
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2: V skladu za jackpot je 86 milijonov evrov. 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Eurojackpot. Sedaj tudi na blagajnah Lidla in Spara.
3: Veliko znižanje s popusti do 50%.
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3: Največ dobiš
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1: The A2 motorway from Ljubljana towards Novo Mesto is completely closed between the Malince interchange and the exit for Šmarje Sap, and also between the Debeli Hrib and Mali Vrh tunnels. That's due to a police intervention. A detour is possible around that section via the regional road through Škofljica. Elsewhere across the country, we're happy to say that traffic is flowing smoothly.
2: Dolenjska avtocesta je na odseku razcep Malence-Šmarje-Sap med predoroma Debeli Hrib in Mali Vrh v smeri Novega mesta zaprta zaradi policijske intervencije. 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

0: Do you feel Slovenia? 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Do you feel Slovenia?
1: Okay, welcome to Slovenia. Welcome to sunny Koper. We're here with the Do You Feel Slovenia Quiz Show again. And today we have a pair from?
2: Switzerland.
1: Okay, where from Switzerland?
2: From Winterthur.
1: Where's that?
2: It's near Zurich, canton of Zurich.
1: Okay, and your names are?
2: Martin and?
3: Elena.
1: Okay, first time in Slovenia?
2: Well, yes.
1: Okay.
3: Yes.
1: And how did you arrive here?
2: We have a hotel in Trieste and we make a day trip here.
1: Oh, that's nice.
3: Yes. Mm-hmm. Yeah.
1: Okay, and how do you like it so far?
2: It's nice here. It's a nice town, small town, Venetian ambient.
1: Cool.
4: I hope you will enjoy the rest of the day here. And now let's find out how much you actually know about Slovenia. Okay. Although you just arrived. Okay.
5: Question number one.
4: Which geographical feature applies to Slovenia? Is it A, the only European country with the Himalayas and the Caribbean Sea, or B, the only European country with both the Alps and a coastline on the Adriatic Sea, or C, the only country bordering the Czech Republic and Portugal?
2: It's B.
3: B.
2: Yeah.
3: B.
1: B.
4: That was easy.
1: And it's called the country on the sunny side of the Alps, Slovenia. Okay, next question.
5: Question number two.
1: The highest peak in Slovenia is Mount Triglav. How high is the highest peak, the highest mountain in Slovenia? Is it 2,151 meters high? Is it 2,863? Or C, 2,864?
3: C.
4: That's correct.
1: Good job.
4: Good, well done. It's a tie now. 1-1.
1: 1-1.
5: Question number three.
4: Question number three. What does the Slovene word čebela mean in English? Čebela, is it A, a goat, B, a bird, or C, a bee?
3: A bee, bird. Bird.
4: Bird?
1: No. No, it's not a bird.
2: It's a goat in this case.
1: So it's a goat or a bee?
2: A goat, I think a goat.
1: No.
3: No.
1: No.
4: It's a bee.
1: It's a bee.
2: Okay. What was the name?
1: Čebela.
3: Čebela.
1: Bear is a medved.
3: Medved. Yeah. Medved. Yeah. Medved is
1: medved. Čebela is a bee, yes.
5: Question number four.
1: The Planica in Slovenia is famous for which sport? The Planica is a football stadium, an alpine ski course, or is it the ski flying hill? And then?
3: Yes.
2: Yeah, ski flying hill.
1: That's correct. The Planica.
2: Always, when I was young, I watched always on TV with my father.
3: Okay.
1: Planica is one of the world's largest ski jumping hills in the world. Yeah.
5: The tiebreaker. Question number five.
4: Which Slovenian municipalities have Italian as an official language as well? A. Maribor, B. Piran, Koper, Izola, Ankaran, or C. Škofja Loka? Which municipalities have
2: Italian? I think it's B. Piran, Koper.
4: That's correct.
1: Yes. Yes. Okay. The coastal region.
3: Yes. History. This is very good history.
4: Congratulations.
2: Thank you.
4: On winning. You see, it wasn't that difficult.
2: No, it was not. So, yeah. Okay. Apart from the bees.
3: Okay.
1: Which was called A?
2: Oh, I don't remember. You don't remember.
3: No, no. Čelaj.
1: Čebela.
3: Čebela.
2: Čebela.
3: Aby čebela. Čebela. Če. Čebela. Bela. Schön. Čebelo.
1: How nice.
3: How nice.
1: How nice it flies. Okay. So you get a prize from the tourist office, a treasure hunt, and free entry to the bell tower. You get a consolation prize. Thank you.
3: Thank you.
4: I hope you've enjoyed
2: nice
4: the quiz.
2: Yes.
1: We're going to give you the prize now.
3: Oh, the last prize.
0: How well do visitors know Slovenia? The Do You Feel Slovenia Quiz Show. 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
1: The A2 motorway from Ljubljana towards Novo Mesto is still closed between the Malince interchange and the exit for Šmarje Sap, and also between the Debeli Hrib and Mali Vrh tunnels. That's due to a police intervention. A detour is possible around that section via the regional road through Škofljica. Elsewhere across the country, happy to say that traffic is flowing smoothly.
2: Promet je še vedno viran na dolenjski avtocesti, ki na odseku razcepa Malence in Šmarja Sap med predoroma Debeli Hrib in Mali Vrh proti Novemu Mestu ostaja zaprta zaradi policijske intervencije. 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
1: EU provides 3.2 billion euro to Ukraine for post-war recovery. Good afternoon, I'm Dave Ryan.
0: This is Radio SI News. Five.
1: The European Union has announced the first 3.2 billion euro tranche of financial aid to Ukraine to help with its post-war recovery. It's part of a bigger 90 billion euro loan for the country. European Commission President Ursula von der Leyen said that another 6 billion euro would be dispersed to Kiev in the coming days for the production of drones. Here's Ukrainian Prime Minister Yulia Sviridenko.
2: The first disbursement of 3.2 billion euro will be announced today. And this disbursement will help us to strengthen our defense, will help us to maintain the macroeconomic stability within the country and to build our energy system ahead the new heating season.
1: Leaders from around Europe, as well as ministers and heads of financial institutions, are in the Polish city of Gdansk for a two-day summit to discuss economic aid and support for Ukraine. The search for survivors is ongoing in Venezuela following two strong earthquakes last night near the capital Caracas. The first quake, measuring 7.1 on the Richter scale, was followed by another measuring 7.5 on the Richter scale, less than a minute later. Since then, there have been dozens of aftershocks. It's feared that thousands could have died after many buildings collapsed. So far, there have been 164 confirmed deaths, with more than 1,000 people injured. A number of countries have offered to send help and rescue crews in the coming days. Today is a national holiday in Slovenia, Statehood Day, with most shops and businesses closed. Slovenia is marking the 35th anniversary of the then parliament adopting key documents to declare independence from Yugoslavia. A special ceremony was held last night in Republic Square in Ljubljana, with President Nataša Pirc-Musar and Prime Minister Janez Janša the keynote speakers. This morning, the president opened the doors of the presidential palace to the public and presented awards for bravery to three police officers and a 12-year-old boy for saving lives. She also laid a wreath at the monument to the fallen in Žale Cemetery in memory of those who died in the War of Independence. The weather will stay mostly clear this evening and overnight. The heatwave will continue tomorrow with clear skies and top temperatures of between 32 and 37 degrees Celsius.
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1: The A2 motorway from Ljubljana towards Novo Mesto is still closed between the Malince interchange and the exit for Šmarje Sap, and also between the Debeli Hrib and Mali Vrh tunnels due to a police intervention. A detour is possible around that section via the regional road through Škofljica. It is, however, busy on the regional road from Ljubljana Rudnik to Škofljica due to that situation. And be careful on the A1 motorway from Ljubljana to Koper. We've had a report of an object on the road, and that's between the entry and exit for Unetz. Again, like I said, that's in the direction of Koper. Drive safely.
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3: 17.3 minute, obljubo o najboljši glasbi pa držimo še naprej, da je preživljanje današnjega vročega praznika, kolikor je to le možno, čim bolj prijetno. 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
1: And Parvani Violet, a musical enigma of genre fusion with modern rhythms and unique visual presence. Maribor, in Poštna Street, on June 26th, 8 p.m.
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1: The A2 motorway from Ljubljana towards Novo Mesto is still closed between the Malince interchange and the exit for Šmarje Sap, and also between the Debeli Hrib and Mali Vrh tunnels due to a police intervention. A detour is possible via the regional road through Škofljica, and it's busy on the regional road from Ljubljana Rudnik to Škofljica due to that detour at the moment. 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
1: 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Drive safely.
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1: The A2 motorway from Ljubljana towards Zagreb is still closed between the Malince interchange and the exit for Šmarje Sap, and also between the Debeli Hrib and Mali Vrh tunnels due to a police intervention. A detour is possible around that section via the regional road through Škofljica, and there are some short delays as well on that regional road from Ljubljana Rudnik to Škofljica due to that detour. And there is a broken down vehicle on the A1 motorway from Ljubljana to Maribor. That's before the exit for Žalec, Arje Vas. Drive safely.
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1: Slovenia sends condolences to Venezuela for earthquake victims. Good evening, I'm Dave Ryan.
0: This is Radio SI News.
1: The Slovenian Foreign Ministry has sent its condolences to the families of the victims of two strong earthquakes which struck Venezuela last night. The two quakes near the capital Caracas, measuring 7.2 and 7.5 on the Richter scale respectively, occurred within a minute of each other at around 2 a.m. local time. So far, 164 people have been confirmed dead and over 1,000 injured. It's feared that the eventual death toll could be over 1,000. Search and rescue teams are combing through the rubble of collapsed buildings looking for survivors. A state of emergency has been declared, and a number of countries have offered to help with aid and rescue teams. The European Union has announced the first €3.2 billion tranche of financial aid to Ukraine to help with its post-war recovery. It's part of a €90 billion loan for the country. Here's Ukrainian Prime Minister Yulia Sviridenko.
2: The first disbursement of €3.2 billion will be announced today. And this disbursement will help us to strengthen our defense, will help us to maintain the macroeconomic stability within the country and to build our energy system ahead the new heating season.
1: Leaders from around Europe, as well as ministers and heads of financial institutions, are in the Polish city of Gdansk for a two-day summit to discuss economic aid and support for Ukraine. Slovenia is celebrating Statehood Day today, a national holiday and a day off for most people. A special ceremony was held in Republic Square, Ljubljana last night, with President Nataša Pirc-Musar and Prime Minister Janez Janša the keynote speakers. This morning, the president laid a wreath at the Monument to the Fallen in Žale Cemetery in Ljubljana, in memory of those killed in the Slovenian War of Independence. She also opened the doors of the presidential palace to the public and presented awards for bravery to three police officers and a 12-year-old boy named Lan. The Slovenian men's volleyball team will play Bulgaria in Stožice Stadium at 8:30 this evening as part of the Nations League. Yesterday, they beat Canada by 3-1. Slovenia are currently fourth in the league table of 18 teams. The top seven plus China, who will host the final round, will go on to the quarterfinals at the end of July. The weather will stay mostly clear this evening and overnight. The heat wave will continue tomorrow with clear skies and morning temperatures of between 13 and 20 degrees Celsius. In the afternoon, it will be between 32 and 37 degrees.
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1: And the A2 motorway from Ljubljana towards Novo Mesto is still closed between the Malince interchange and the exit for Šmarje Sap, and also between the Debeli Hrib and Mali Vrh tunnels, and that's due to a police intervention. A detour is possible via the regional road through Škofljica, and there are some short delays as well on that regional road from Ljubljana Rudnik to Škofljica due to that detour. There is also a broken down vehicle on the A1 motorway from Ljubljana to Maribor before the exit for Žalec Arje Vas. Have a safe drive.
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0: We set out across the hills and valleys to find out what foreigners actually do in Slovenia. Take a trip with us this Wednesday at 11:20 a.m.
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1: The A2 motorway from Ljubljana towards Novo Mesto is still closed between the Malince interchange and the exit for Šmarje Sap, and also between the Debeli Hrib and Mali Vrh tunnels due to a police intervention. A detour is possible via the regional road through Škofljica, and it's also busy on that regional road between Ljubljana Rudnik and Škofljica at the moment. Otherwise, traffic across the country is flowing smoothly. Drive safely.
2: Promet je še vedno viren na dolenjski avtocesti zaradi popolne zapore na relaciji Malence-Šmarje-Sap ter med predorom Debeli Hrib in Mali Vrh proti

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2: Let's check the latest on Slovenia's highways. The A2 highway from Ljubljana towards Novo Mesto is still closed between the Malen interchange and the exit for Šmarje sub, and also between the Debeli Hrib and Mali Vrh tunnels due to police intervention. A detour is possible via the regional road through Škofljica. However, some heavy traffic is still building up between Rudnik and Škofljica at the moment. Elsewhere across the country, traffic is flowing smoothly. Drive safely. 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
1: Good evening. Let's check the latest on Slovenia's highways. Careful on the A1 highway. There's just been an accident before the junction Ljubljana-Šentjakob towards Ljubljana. And the A2 highway from Ljubljana towards Novo Mesto is still closed between the Malince interchange and the exit for the Šmarje sub, and also between the Debeli Hrib and Mali Vrh tunnels due to police intervention. A detour is possible via the regional road through Škofljica. However, some heavy traffic is still building up between Rudnik and Škofljica at the moment. As for across the country, traffic is flowing smoothly. 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
1: 15 minutes till 9 p.m. Let's check the latest on the Slovenia's highways. The A2 highway from Ljubljana towards Novo Mesto remains closed between the Malenice interchange and the exit for Šmarje sub and also between the Debeli Hrib and Mali Vrh tunnels due to police intervention. A detour is possible via the regional road through Škofljica. However, some heavy traffic is still building up between Rudnik and Škofljica at the moment. As for across the country, traffic is flowing smoothly. Previdno na dolenjski avtocesti, ki ostaja še vedno zaprta na relaciji Malenice, Šmarje sub ter med predoroma Debeli Hrib in Mali Vrh proti Novemu Mestu zaradi policijske intervencije. 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
1: The Slovenian Foreign Ministry has sent its condolences to the families of the victims of two strong earthquakes which struck Venezuela last night. The two quakes near the capital Caracas occurred within a minute of each other at around 2 a.m. local time. So far, 164 people have been confirmed dead and over 1,000 injured. Search and rescue teams are combing the rubble of hundreds of destroyed buildings looking for survivors. A number of European leaders, as well as ministers and the heads of financial institutions, began a two-day summit in the Polish city of Gdansk today to discuss the situation in Ukraine. The first 3.2 billion euro tranche of a 90 billion euro loan for Ukraine was announced today. Slovenia is celebrating Statehood Day, a national holiday. A special ceremony was held in Republic Square, Ljubljana last night, with President Nataša Pirc-Musar and Prime Minister Janez Janša the keynote speakers. This morning, the President laid a wreath at the Monument to the Fallen in Žale Cemetery in Ljubljana in memory of those killed in the Slovenian War of Independence. The weather will stay mostly clear overnight. The heat wave will continue tomorrow with clear skies and morning temperatures of between 13 and 20 degrees Celsius. In the afternoon, it will be between 32 and 37 degrees. 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
1: We set out across the hills and valleys to find out what foreigners actually do in Slovenia. Take a trip with us this Wednesday at 11:20 a.m.
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1: Good evening. Let's check the latest on the Slovenia's highways. The A2 highway from Ljubljana towards Novo Mesto is still closed between the Malince interchange and the exit for Šmarje sub, and also between the Debeli Hrib and Mali Vrh tunnels due to police intervention. A detour is possible via the regional road through Škofljica. However, some heavy traffic is still building up between Rudnik and Škofljica at the moment. Drive safely. 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
1: Traffic on Slovenia's highways is running without major difficulties. 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
1: This week on The Sweet Spot, Captain Soul presents the episode Universal Lights, an enchanting selection of new pop jazz, hard bop, soul jazz, dub and deep blues, featuring sounds from Lexington, Tom Waits and Massive Attack, Flea, Joey Quiñones and many more. 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
1: Traffic on Slovenia's highways is running without major difficulties. 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
1: Traffic on Slovenia's highways is running without major difficulties. 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
1: The Slovenian Foreign Ministry has sent its condolences to the families of the victims of two strong earthquakes which struck Venezuela last night. The two quakes near the capital Caracas occurred within a minute of each other at around 2 a.m. local time. So far, 164 people have been confirmed dead and over 1,000 injured. Search and rescue teams are combing the rubble of hundreds of destroyed buildings looking for survivors. A number of European leaders, as well as ministers and the heads of financial institutions, began a two-day summit in the Polish city of Gdansk today to discuss the situation in Ukraine. The first 3.2 billion euro tranche of a 90 billion euro loan for Ukraine was announced today. Slovenia is celebrating Statehood Day, a national holiday. A special ceremony was held in Republic Square, Ljubljana last night, with President Nataša Pirc-Musar and Prime Minister Janez Janša the keynote speakers. This morning, the president laid a wreath at the Monument to the Fallen in Žale Cemetery in Ljubljana in memory of those killed in the Slovenian War of Independence. The weather will stay mostly clear overnight. The heat wave will continue tomorrow with clear skies and morning temperatures of between 13 and 20 degrees Celsius. In the afternoon, it will be between 32 and 37 degrees.
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1: Traffic on Slovenia's highways is running without major difficulties. 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
1: Traffic on Slovenia's highways is running without major difficulties. 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

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Želimo vam varno in prijetno vožnjo.

0: Traffic on Slovenia's highways is running without major difficulties. We wish you a safe and pleasant journey. Promet na slovenskih cestah poteka brez večjih težav. Želimo vam varno in prijetno vožnjo.
1: The most up-to-date traffic info in Slovenia. If you're driving, make sure to stay focused on the road. Radio SI.

Traffic on Slovenia's highways is running without major difficulties. We wish you a safe and pleasant journey. Promet na slovenskih cestah poteka brez večjih težav. Želimo vam varno in prijetno vožnjo.

0: Traffic on Slovenia's highways is running without major difficulties. We wish you a safe and pleasant journey. Promet na slovenskih cestah poteka brez večjih težav. Želimo vam varno in prijetno vožnjo.
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